0: okayed that show. A nun that flies because she has one of those hats on and she can fly. And somebody at the studio went, yes! Why didn't I think of that? Why? Because it's idiotic. But it was a hit. There you go. I've got some rock that rolls this hour, so stick around to see what transpires.
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1: 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So here's a classic tune, Bad to the Bone, performed live in Cincinnati in the fine year of 1986 by Mr. George Thorogood.

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1: You had mentioned on the radio that you're looking to buy a car. 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

0: us will have rock trivia in a few. 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
1: What is the title of the first song on Ted Nugent's second album? Free for All. Yes, that's the name of the album. That's the name of the song. The title track kicked off the album, which also had hits like Dog Eat Dog and a song called Writing on the Wall, which was written by Meatloaf. I haven't seen Ted in so long. I know he's in Texas. I know he still haunts. Killer guitar player. And we, in Detroit, we called him the mouth that roared. Here's Free For All, Ted. Never

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11: 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Japan's surprise aerial assault on the U.S. naval base in Hawaii destroyed much of the Pacific Fleet and killed over 2,400 Americans. The attack abruptly ended American neutrality, immediately bringing the United States into World War II and unifying the nation to fight in both the Pacific and European theaters.
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0: If you're looking for a radio host who plays games with you, you've come to the wrong place. Unless, of course, the game is rock, paper, scissors. Then you can count on our faithful host to choose rock. Every single time. He's got his microphone on, and his leathers are just back from the cleaners. It's Alice's Attic with Alice Cooper.
16: You're listening to Alice's Attic, and I sort of am too. I mean, I guess I listen to myself talk, but I do it all for you. All for you, Damien. Yes, I'm referring to the great 1978 horror film, The Omen. That was one of the great, great horror films. Very, very well done. Okay, enough of Uncle Alice rambling. Now it's time to let the rock ramble on. And no, this isn't going to be Zeppelin.
0: Alice's Attic with Alice Cooper.

0: Gotta Love the 80s with Alice is around the corner. 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

0: The scent of Aquanet. The silky smooth feel of spandex. And a cassette cranked up on the Alpine in your Trans Am. You gotta love the 80s.
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2: This evening's You Gotta Love the 80s song doesn't particularly sound like the decade. It's a pretty timeless tune. Talking about ZZ Top's Got Me Under Pressure. Apparently Billy Gibbons, an engineer and songwriter, Lyndon Hudson, wrote the whole song and created a record demo all in one afternoon without either bassist Dusty Hill or drummer Frank Beard's knowledge. And here's what they wrote on that day in 1983.

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1: Hi, Alice. I used to listen to Nights with Alice Cooper and was sad to see it go away. But I found the new show tonight purely by luck after I bumped the knob on my radio. Congratulations on being back on the air. And if you still have it, I'd like to hear a song you play a few times on the old show. Let's Make the Water Turn Black by Frank Zappa. Thanks, Leo and Flagstaff. You know what? We'll try to get that on the air in the Attic Classic soon. That's one of my favorite songs by him. Alrighty, more where that came from, so don't touch that dial.
0: Alice will be back in a moment.
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1: Which Doors song is over 7 minutes long and came out on their 1966 self-titled album as the last song on the first side? It's one of the most classics of classics, Light My Fire, but it's not the longest song on the album. That would be The End, which is the last song on the second side. So, why don't we hear the long version of Light My Fire, especially listen to the keyboards and the guitar on this, because nobody played exactly like the Doors. The Doors were totally their own entity. Very hard to do in rock and roll.

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0: You're inside Alice's attic. Your sagacious host could truly benefit from having a yard sale. Who wouldn't be interested in used straitjackets, top hats, guillotines, and leather pants? There's even a lava lamp from his first L.A. apartment. But amongst the flotsam and jetsam of an extraordinarily interesting life are the tantalizing tales that only a Rock and Roll Hall of Famer could deliver. So sit back and enjoy another hour of rock and talk with Alice Cooper.
12: It's your favorite creature of the night, the one and only, never lonely, Alice Cooper. I mean, how can I ever be lonely with you guys out there? 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So let me drop the needle on this little ditty.
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1: What song by Red Ryder did listeners believe was written about the murder of John Lennon? Lunatic Fringe. However, writer Tom Cochran of the band said it was written about anti-Semitism and, in fact, was written before Lennon was killed. But I guess the lyrics can apply to a lot of events and people. Here it is for you, Lunatic Fringe.

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1: Freaks, Uncle Alice has your facts, so clean out your ears and let's hit it. Sharks have existed for 400 million years, while trees appeared less than 350 million years ago. They're just kids. Bad Bunny, who headlined the 2026 Super Bowl, was a bagger at Econo Supermark while producing music in his spare time. Between 1908 and 1940, you could order an entire house kit from a Sears catalog. And finally tonight, the speed of light is roughly 186,000 miles per second, which is almost as fast as I've driven from Phoenix to Vegas. Facts? Are they facts? Are they fun? Sometimes facts are just facts.
0: 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You think radio this brilliant is free? We'll be back with more amazing Alice Cooper after the break.
2: This is an important notice to all U.S. taxpayers. The IRS is giving away billions of dollars in tax savings through a federal program called the Fresh Start Initiative to aid delinquent taxpayers. This initiative was established for anyone facing financial hardship and unable to pay their back taxes. 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
2: Cheap Trick usually play their hit California Man in concert, but who wrote the song? It was originally by British rock band The Move, which featured guitarist, vocalist Roy Wood, and was produced by Jeff Lynne, who of course went on to form Electric Light Orchestra. ELO retired, but Cheap Trick are still on the road, and they always will be. Cheap Trick will never go away. California Man. Going to

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0: You found your way to a broadcast that captures the very essence of what has made the medium of radio so magical. 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

0: 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It's Alice's Attic with Alice Cooper.
1: Thanks for tuning in to Alice's Attic this evening. And if you're here by mistake, or if it's your first time, here's the scoop. Yes, I am that Alice Cooper. Maybe you heard my song School's Out at the end of school year, or maybe you're the one Monster Dog fan out there, or you watch Wayne's World every morning before work, or you say welcome to my nightmare every time you open the door to a new date. Well, no matter, it's all me, me, me. And I play songs for you, like this one.
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1: In the supergroup Crosby, Stills, and Nash, they were all great songwriters. They didn't always collaborate and were often the sole writers on a tune. For instance, Stephen Stills wrote Sweet Judy Blue Eyes. Graham Nash wrote Marrakesh Express. And David Crosby did Long Time Gone.

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1: Hey, Alice, I don't think you remember me, but I'm your golfing buddy from 2008 when you came to New Zealand for the Rock to Wellington concert and played the stadium with Ozzy, Poison, Kiss, and Whitesnake. A real talent on stage, but also on the golf course. Think you were playing off of a 4 handicap. It was low. You were out with Brent Fitz, Kerry Kelly, Chuck Garrick, Jason Hook, Hannibal at 81. Still love you, mate. I have most of your records on vinyl, cranking up the stereo to upset the neighbors. Listen to you nightly on the sound in New Zealand. Favorite part, your Hey Stupid segment. Hopefully, you'll be back in our beautiful country one day. Go west down Hollywood Boulevard and watch out in the shadows. Be careful and take care. Lifetime fan, Ian Cherry, Hastings, New Zealand. Wow, New Zealand really is cool. Probably it's not a place that you're going to drop into because you really got to make an effort to get there. But once you get there, it's spectacular. Tell me if you think you're a better golfer than I am. Alice at AliceIsAttic.com. And let's just see what you're made of.
0: Alice's Attic with Alice Cooper.
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1: Which member of KISS passed away in October 16, 2025? Ace Frehley. He was 74, died as the result of a fall at home. He was such a down-to-earth, funny guy, and of course, inspired so many young guitarists to pick up the instrument. Ace opened for us many, many times. We did a lot of tours with him. And here's a KISS favorite for you about one of my favorite places. Detroit Rock City, that's hometown for me.

0: And that concludes another magical and memorable edition of Alice's Attic. Alice Cooper returns tomorrow. Same time, same channel, boys and ghouls.
1: 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Welcome to my night show on Rock 107.
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0: classic rock from Pearl Jam on Northeast PA's Classic Rock, Rock 107. Good morning to you and welcome to your weekend. Your buddy, Chairman of the Board, Ed Hamilton, here all night long with some great music on tap for you this overnight. Pink Floyd's on the way. Also, Beastie Boys get to some Cheap Trick. Aerosmith's coming up. A little bit later on, we'll hear Metallica. Throw some Ramones in there, Foo Fighters, Stones, Sublime. Man, it's a lot of good music. All you got to do is stay tuned for it.
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0: I am looking forward to our Mothers of Classic Rock weekend. Anna Nancy Wilson, Stevie Nicks, Janis Joplin, just to name a few. How about this young lady? Joan Jett, my favorite riot girl. We'll be hearing her on our classic Mother's Day weekend. Stay tuned for it. Right now is Joan Jett on Rock 107.

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0: rock from Cheap Trick on Northeast PA's Classic Rock, Rock 107. That makes my all-time list right there. Surrender, one of the great rock and roll songs of my lifetime. We'll see what's see what your list looks like when you get to be my age, right? We also heard from Beastie Boys, Cracker, The Clash, Offspring, Pink Floyd, Joan Jett kicked it all off. I'm going to be back in a minute or so with another long, nonstop set of classic rock.
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0: 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Your buddy Hamilton here with you all night long. 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
0: 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British forces, intending to confiscate colonial arms, clashed with Minutemen. 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

0: classic rock from the Doors on Northeast PA's Classic Rock, Rock 107. Also heard from Foo Fighters, Black Crowes, Police, Stone Temple Pilots stopped by, brought the Ramones and ZZ Top with them. That's a nice little set of classic rock there. Hey, don't forget to mark your calendars for Saturday, May 16th, 1 week from tomorrow, 11 a.m. It's the Northeast PA Armed Forces Day Parade. Marching from the Gino Murley Veterans Center to Courthouse Square in downtown Scranton, come honor our local heroes and servicemen and women with a celebration of courage, sacrifice, and community. They've earned it. They deserve it. 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

0: Linkin Park on Northeast PA's Classic Rock. Rock 107. Are you a headbanger? You like it loud and hard and, you know, kind of raunchy? Well, I'm talking about House of Hair. What you think I was talking about? 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D. Snyder's your host. It's House of Hair. 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
0: You know, for you old timers out there who are around back in the day, like 30 years ago when I ruled the nighttime airwaves here at Rock 107, we did a nightly feature called Get the Lead Out, and we'd play a whole lot of Led Zeppelin. This always reminds me of it. 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

0: classic rock from Aerosmith on Northeast PA's Classic Rock, Rock 107. You know, I'm looking at events that happened in rock and roll history on this date. It's a kind of birth of Van Halen, if you will. That's right. Back in 1953, drummer Alex Van Halen, who along with his younger brother, Edward, otherwise known as Eddie, forms Van Halen. Well, Alex was born in Nafar and all that. But yeah, Van Halen, officially born in 1953 when the first of two wildly talented Van Halen brothers were born.
1: It's back. 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

0: That's my boy, man. Tom Petty on Northeast PA's Classic Rock, Rock 107. You know, a lot of disc jockeys are afraid to tell you who they like. They're afraid that if they tell you who they listen to, that people will say, oh, man, every time I hear Petty, it's Hamilton. He loves Petty. We get it. Enough Petty. No, man, I don't do that. Tell you guys what I like. You know I like Tom Petty. I'm always going to tell you that. Coming up, a couple of other bands I like and you have asked for. How about our 7 to Midnight host, Alice Cooper? He's on the way, along with REO Speedwagon, some Green Day, Guns N' Roses, Bon Jovi, Rat, and more. Stay tuned.
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1: Classic rock from the DMB here on Northeast PA's Classic Rock. Rock 107. You know, I've been fascinated. I've been talking about it on the air, but I've been fascinated by Woodstock 99. I watched a doc about it, a documentary about it a couple of weeks ago, and it has been stuck in my head. And when I'm listening to Dave Matthews Band, I'm reminded that Dave played that show. And man, I felt like he did not fit in. Neither did Jewel. Neither did Sheryl Crow. Neither did Moby. I feel like the whole thing was designed so that Korn and Fred Durst and his boys, and Limp Bizkit and Metallica, the whole thing was designed so that everybody could get drunk and then riot and burn the place down when they heard those bands.
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0: That's a tail end of a long nonstop set of classic rock. Fear not, in less than a minute, literally less than a minute, I'm going to have another one. And before we go, though, I want to remind you who you missed in that sweep. If you weren't around for it, you should have been. Ted Nugent, Ozzy was in town, Stained, Rat, Van Morrison, and Bon Jovi. Yeah, you got 30 seconds? Hang tight, man. I'll be back with another long nonstop set of classic rock next.
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0: I remember these guys hanging out up at Joe Nardone's Gallery of Sound at the Viewmont Mall. 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

Ladies and gentlemen, boys and girls, you have found yourself in the middle of another long nonstop set of classic rock. This is Pink Floyd. 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

0: PA's classic rock, Rock 107. Now, what do you got planned for this weekend? Hopefully it includes something that involves the mothers in your life. Hint, hint, boys, men, get out there and do something nice. Respect moms. Well, we're going to be respecting moms all weekend long with our Mothers of Classic Rock Weekend, featuring some of the greatest women rockers of all time all weekend long. It'll be a great, great weekend of super music featuring the moms of rock. Classic rock, that is. Kicks off at 5 this afternoon. Stay tuned for it.
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0: 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We've got some great music on your way from AC/DC, also Boston, Little Quiet Riot, and Collective Soul. Stick around, will you?
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1: In Excess on Northeast PA's Classic Rock, Rock 107. Hamilton, out of here. Thanks for listening all night long. If you've been here, a little bit of this morning, whatever you gave me, you know, I appreciate it. I will see you Sunday morning at 10 a.m. By then, we'll be knee-deep in our Mothers of Classic Rock weekend. I'm going to turn things over to the ever-capable hands of Prospector. 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

0: Maybe your mom's present is the Wilkes-Barre Scranton Penguins beating Hershey and making it to the Calder Cup Finals. But, you know, you still got to get her a card, right? It's Prospector Show on Rock 107. Good morning, I'm Prospector.
1: Good morning, I'm Kate. Mother's Day cards are weird.
0: Yeah, you stand there in the store pretending to read heartfelt messages while secretly trying to find one that reads, "Thanks for not giving up on me during my Xbox phase."
1: But not every card idea makes it to the shelf.
0: Some definitely should have stayed in the brainstorming meeting, like anything on today's list of top five rejected Mother's Day cards. Here we go. Number five, Mom, you always made my life heaven, even though I was conceived behind a 7-Eleven.
1: Top five rejected Mother's Day cards. Number four, I want you to know I love you every day, and I even forgive you for making Dad run away.
0: The number three, I buy you a present, but I don't have enough cash, so help yourself to the best weed in my stash.
1: Top five rejected Mother's Day cards. Number two, you're my mom and I love you to death, but hey, can I have some money to buy meth?
0: And the number one rejected Mother's Day card. You're a fantastic mother, even though you often nailed Dad's brother. There you have it.
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8: Here's your Fox 56 forecast. Cool and cloudy today. We will have scattered showers with a west wind at 5 to 10, gusting up to 15 miles per hour. Highs near 60 degrees. Mostly cloudy skies with rain tonight. Lows near 44. A light southerly wind at 3 to 8 miles per hour. That rainfall continues into Saturday with mostly cloudy skies and highs near 62. I'm Chief Meteorologist Brian Schrader with your Fox 56 forecast, your weather authority.
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0: ladies and gentlemen, grab the kids, call your neighbors, and gather around the radio. It's time for Prospector's Yam Bag of the Week. On Rock 107, we uncover the most baffling, ridiculous, pathetic, cockeyed, laughable, preposterous blunders in the world of misdeeds. Nominee number one.
1: A woman's been arrested for soiling her entire neighborhood, and it's got nothing to do with spring gardening. A 50-year-old woman in Florida named Alexis Weber was arrested on Tuesday last week after she was linked to multiple incidents of defacing by defecation. Local homeowners reported seeing human feces on vehicles, mailboxes, community food pantries, and in private yards. It didn't take long for people to figure out Alexis was behind all the poop. She was caught on security cameras, and a detective even witnessed her popping a squat in her own yard in public. It's unclear why she was doing it. One homeowner said she was happy that the neighborhood worked together to get to the bottom of it. He said, if you call and say, hey, somebody is fecesing on my car, it's Florida, and you're not going to believe it.
0: Number two.
1: There's making a dramatic threat during a fight, and then there's allegedly treating it like a to-do list. Police in Florida say a woman is accused of setting her boyfriend's home on fire after making threatening statements online. According to investigators, she posted messages that included the line, huff and puff and blow his house down. Authorities say the situation didn't stay online. They believe she later went to the home and intentionally started the fire. Emergency crews responded, and the incident quickly became an arson investigation. Police say the online post helped connect the suspect to the fire. She was later taken into custody and now faces charges including arson and criminal mischief.
0: Nominee number three.
1: There are beach arguments, and then there are whatever this was. A man in Florida was arrested after allegedly getting into a dispute over a deck chair that escalated in a way nobody at the beach was prepared for. According to reports, the situation started as a disagreement about seating. At some point during the argument, the man reportedly removed his clothing and began threatening nearby beachgoers with a drill. Witnesses contact authorities. They arrived on the scene and took the man into custody without further incident.
0: Nominee number four.
1: It's horrifying thinking about how bad this could have gone. A 58-year-old drunk woman in Washington State named Wendy Clemente was caught on video driving down a sidewalk chasing a kid on a bicycle. It's unclear why. The video starts with her cruising down the street, blaring her horn before turning toward the sidewalk and gunning it after the kid. It doesn't seem like the child was instigating her at all. Not that it matters. The kid was on a motorized bike, and it's a good thing. If they were just pedaling, Wendy probably would have run them over. The police tracked Wendy down, and she said she took her dog for a ride and was looking for other dogs to socialize with. She denied knowing anything about the incident with the kid on the bike, including driving on the sidewalk. Not surprisingly, police say she was under the influence of something, so she was arrested.
0: It's time to decide the Yam Bag of the Week on Rock 107. 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He thinks he looks great in spandex capri pants.
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0: former Rock 107 birthday bash headliner, Joan Jett and the Blackhearts. 3 minutes after 6 o'clock, 39 degrees, sunny day, high of 56 is what we're looking for today at Northeast PA's Classic Rock. Somewhere this weekend, one sibling's about to completely mail it in for Mother's Day, and the other one's going to treat it like the Super Bowl because they need, and I mean need, to win.
1: Oh, good morning. It's the Prospector Show on Rock 107. Mother's Day is on Sunday, and if you grew up in a family with even a little sibling rivalry, you already know what this becomes.
0: Yeah, Kate, one kid sends flowers.
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0: So we've got a special song for moms from the good son in the family. You know, the one who's still trying to beat his brother 30, 40 years later.
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0: Saturday afternoon, check it out. 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There is no registration fee. And then right at 3, the Duryea's 125th anniversary parade rolls out, so all the vehicles that are in our show are invited to go and join that too.
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0: It's Music to Dream by R.E.M., the one I love. 39 degrees, going to be up to about 56 and sunny today. 14 minutes after 6 o'clock. Weekend's almost here. When the weekend shows up, suddenly everybody's trying to convince you to make memories. Meanwhile, I'm just waiting to see who the baby Pens get in the next round of the Calder Cup playoffs.
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0: So, Kate, this weekend you've got things out there. There's something relaxing, something delicious, and something for people who say we should do something creative right before drinking wine and painting a tree that looks like it's possessed.
1: So we break it down. Go or no go?
0: Friday, Lehigh Gorge Scenic Railway in Jim Thorpe. This is the slow down, stare out the window weekend move. You ride through the mountains, you follow the river, you pretend you totally know the difference between scenic and historic.
1: And there's something about trains that still works on adults, like myself. Doesn't matter how old you are, train whistle goes off and suddenly everybody turns into an 8-year-old pointing out the window.
0: Plus, Jim Thorpe always feels like the kind of town where you're supposed to buy fudge for some reason.
1: That's so specific. Yeah. Go if you want a laid-back day, good views, and an excuse to wander around Jim Thorpe afterwards.
0: No go if you like sitting still for more than 15 minutes makes you go, oh, I gotta check on the phone, I gotta wait, like you're in a hostage negotiation situation or something.
1: So, go or no go?
0: For me, it's a go. I've done it before. It's a fantastic ride.
1: I have a confession.
0: Yeah.
1: I've never been to Jim Thorpe unless I was driving through it. So I would totally go.
0: Yeah, it's worth the trip. It's a good little town there. All right.
1: Saturday, Wilkes-Barre Spring Greek Food Festival.
0: Now we move into the I need stretchy pants territory.
1: This is one of those church food festivals where the second you walk in, everything smells incredible, and suddenly you're ordering like you haven't eaten in 3 days.
0: Now, I'm going to be honest. Many of these Greek foods, I don't know how to say. Like, is it gyro, whatever, baklava, spanakopita.
1: Yeah, you did pretty good.
0: Somebody's grandmother quietly judging me because I can't do it. But, you know, for me, I'm buying all the pastries I can get.
1: Plus, every NEPA church food festival has the same energy. People standing around, holding trays of food like they just discovered treasure.
0: This is a go if your weekend plans include eating amazing food and then immediately needing a nap.
1: And a no-go if you're trying to be healthy, quote-unquote, because this place is going to destroy that plan in about 4 minutes.
0: Yeah, I don't know about that. A Mediterranean diet might be all right.
1: Woo, so that's right.
0: Go or no-go, what do you think?
1: Oh, I'm absolutely going to go.
0: You're down for that?
1: Heck yeah.
0: I would
1: you
0: say...
1: You don't like Greek food?
0: No, it's probably a go for me because I love the chicken they make. Ooh. And I love the desserts. But yeah, many of the things that are like leaves and...
1: I love grape leaves. I'm all about it.
0: You're stuffing other things and other things. I'm not interested. but some of the pastries like the phyllo dough. Oh, my God. Amazing.
1: Love Greek food.
0: Yep.
1: Sunday, Mother's Day afternoon paint class in Stroudsburg.
0: This is the let's do an activity together Mom's Day option. You show up, you grab a drink, you sit down with a paintbrush and immediately realize, much like me, you have the artistic ability of a parking sign.
1: But I mean, like, that's half the fun.
0: Is it, though?
1: Yeah!
0: Everybody starts confident, and then 2 hours later, you've painted what are supposed to be flowers, and now it kind of looks like some kind of weird weather event or disaster.
1: All right, still, it's relaxed, different, and probably more memorable than the panic-buying flowers at the gas station on a Sunday morning.
0: Yeah, so it's a go if you want something low-key and creative, and you get to spend a lot of time with Mom.
1: And no go if the phrase guided paint session sounds like punishment.
0: So, go or no go?
1: Probably not. I have long nails. It's hard for me to do arts and crafts.
0: Okay. I never thought of that. Fine. In the list of things with long nails that are difficult to do, that never came up. I actually did it recently, not for Mother's Day, for a friend's birthday party, remember?
1: Did you like
0: it? It was a blast. It's a surprisingly good time, so it's a go for me. There you go. You got a little mountain escape on Friday.
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0: End of the week, just trying to get moving without anything weird happening. Let's see it. Let's find out what it looks like. Here's Rock 107 traffic from the Northeast Pennsylvania Jeep Dealer Traffic Center.
4: 81 southbound, some overnight road work by the Biden Expressway. Not causing a delay, but watch out for it. Northbound 81's fine. 84, 380, no issues. In Scranton, Linden Street closed each way between Mifflin Avenue and 6th Avenue for road work, and that's through the end of October. No problems throughout the rest of Lackawanna or Luzerne counties, and it's all sponsored by True Green, the easiest way to get a golf course quality lawn. 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I'm Michelle Taylor, Total Traffic.
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3: On March 3rd, 1931, President Herbert Hoover signed a congressional act making the Star-Spangled Banner the official national anthem of the United States. Written by Francis Scott Key during the War of 1812 after witnessing the British bombardment of Fort McHenry.
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1: Hey, happy Friday. I'm Rock 107's Prospector, and here's what's got me jacked. Sometimes a little communication is imperative. Wednesday, I was driving, and there were signs saying flagman ahead. So naturally, I started slowing down. Now, I get to the intersection and end up stopping because the flagman had just put up the stop sign. Now, I'm waiting as long lines of traffic come the opposite direction. Then the second flagman stopped them, and the third flagman, who was in the middle of the other two, started letting the perpendicular traffic go. No problem. There's a long line of cars and school buses waiting there, and not many cars behind me, so I'm cool. But here's where the problem occurs. The flagman in the middle stops the perpendicular traffic, and my guy turns his sign to slow. So I go, slowly, and I notice the other guy, who had just stopped traffic, waving traffic through the middle again. So now, some other driver's starting to make a left-hand turn into me. Obviously, I'm a little freaked out, so I lay on the horn. We both stop, and the flagman who let the other traffic through stands there dumbfounded, like he's got no idea what to do. Here's a suggestion. How about you friggin' pay attention to what you're doing in the first place? How about you guys get some walkie-talkies and use them to communicate with one another? Otherwise, you might get somebody killed. You can say things like, okay, number three, you go, and both one and two stop. See? No accidents. Pretty simple, huh? I'm Prospector. I'm for the people. Who's with me? I gotta go crazy, man!
0: Ever see the crazy guy screaming at the wall outside the Times building?
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0: Tweet us with hashtag IFoundProspector and we'll come and get him. 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
1: 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Let's find out. Here's Rock 107 traffic from the Northeast Pennsylvania Jeep Dealer Traffic Center.
3: Overnight road work on 81 southbound in the area of the Biden Expressway, but luckily not causing a delay. Northbound 81's fine, 84, 380 all clear. Linden Street and Scranton closed each direction between Mifflin Avenue and 6th Avenue, and that is due to construction until at least the end of October. Governor Casey Highway, looking great. Same with your Scranton-Carbondale Highway, as well as the North Scranton Expressway. 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
8: Here's your Fox 56 forecast. Cool and cloudy today. We will have scattered showers with a west wind at 5 to 10, gusting up to 15 miles per hour. Highs near 60 degrees. Mostly cloudy skies with rain tonight. Lows near 44. A light southerly wind at 3 to 8 miles per hour. That rainfall continues into Saturday with mostly cloudy skies and highs near 62. I'm Chief Meteorologist Brian Schrader with your Fox 56 forecast. Your weather authority.
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0: ladies and gentlemen, grab the kids, call your neighbors, and gather around the radio. It's time for Prospector's Yam Bag of the Week. On Rock 107, we uncover the most baffling, ridiculous, pathetic, cockeyed, laughable, preposterous blunders in the world of misdeeds. Nominee number one.
1: A woman's been arrested for soiling her entire neighborhood, and it's got nothing to do with spring gardening. A 50-year-old woman in Florida named Alexis Weber was arrested on Tuesday last week after she was linked to multiple incidents of defacing by defecation. Local homeowners reported seeing human feces on vehicles, mailboxes, community food pantries, and in private yards. It didn't take long for people to figure out Alexis was behind all the poop. She was caught on security cameras, and a detective even witnessed her popping a squat in her own yard in public. It's unclear why she was doing it. One homeowner said she was happy that the neighborhood worked together to get to the bottom of it. He said, if you call and say, hey, somebody is fecesing on my car, it's Florida, and you're not going to believe it.
0: Number two.
1: There's making a dramatic threat during a fight, and then there's allegedly treating it like a to-do list. Police in Florida say a woman is accused of setting her boyfriend's home on fire after making threatening statements online. According to investigators, she posted messages that included the line, huff and puff and blow his house down. Authorities say the situation didn't stay online. They believe she later went to the home and intentionally started the fire. Emergency crews responded, and the incident quickly became an arson investigation. Police say the online post helped connect the suspect to the fire. She was later taken into custody and now faces charges including arson and criminal mischief.
0: Nominee number three.
1: There are beach arguments, and then there are whatever this was. A man in Florida was arrested after allegedly getting into a dispute over a deck chair that escalated in a way nobody at the beach was prepared for. According to reports, the situation started as a disagreement about seating. At some point during the argument, the man reportedly removed his clothing and began threatening nearby beachgoers with a drill. Witnesses contact authorities. They arrived on the scene and took the man into custody without further incident.
0: Nominee number four.
1: It's horrifying thinking about how bad this could have gone. A 58-year-old drunk woman in Washington State named Wendy Clemente was caught on video driving down a sidewalk chasing a kid on a bicycle. It's unclear why. The video starts with her cruising down the street, blaring her horn before turning toward the sidewalk and gunning it after the kid. It doesn't seem like the child was instigating her at all. Not that it matters. The kid was on a motorized bike, and it's a good thing. If they were just pedaling, Wendy probably would have run them over. The police tracked Wendy down, and she said she took her dog for a ride and was looking for other dogs to socialize with. She denied knowing anything about the incident with the kid on the bike, including driving on the sidewalk. Not surprisingly, police say she was under the influence of something, so she was arrested.
0: It's time to decide the Yam Bag of the Week. 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
1: 81 filling in through Pittston and Dunmore and Hazleton earlier than you'd like, maybe. Here's Rock 107 traffic from the Northeast Pennsylvania Jeep Dealer Traffic Center.
2: 81 southbound, overnight road work on the shoulder by the Biden Expressway, but no delay. 81 northbound is fine. Linden Street and Scranton closed each way between Mifflin Avenue and 6th Avenue for an ongoing construction project. Not seeing any major problems throughout the rest of your area roadways throughout both Lackawanna and Luzerne counties. 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I'm Michelle Taylor, Total Traffic.
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9: 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We all do dumb things when we're not quite sober.
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1: From the 272 right here in Northeast PA, as a man, sometimes you have to make a choice between mocking astrology and actually getting some. Detroit, Michigan, area code 313. I no longer correct my autocorrect. If I send you a text that says, let's meef for launch, that's your puzzle to solve now.
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1: From the 702, Las Vegas, Nevada. Dear Apple, at no point will I ever text someone, hell yeah. And Abilene, Texas in the 325, I'm cranking big black submissive hole. Reply also from 325, do you mean supermassive black hole by Muse?
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1: Muncie, Indiana, area code 765. I love drinking at 4 p.m. because then 8 o'clock feels like 1 in the morning, but everything's still open. And from Colorado Springs, area code 719, with big naturals comes big responsibility.
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1: 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Then you dip past the traffic near the Laurel Mall, head towards Duncan, or you start winding through the mountain roads near Drums, and suddenly the signal gets a little weird.
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1: 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And if you're in downtown Hazleton, well, you know, try 107.3.
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0: Maybe your mom's present is the Wilkes-Barre Scranton Penguins beating Hershey and making it to the Calder Cup Finals. But, you know, you still got to get her a card, right? It's Prospector Show on Rock 107. Good morning, I'm Prospector.
1: Good morning, I'm Kate. Mother's Day cards are weird.
0: Yeah, you stand there in the store pretending to read heartfelt messages while secretly trying to find one that reads, "Thanks for not giving up on me during my Xbox phase."
1: Well, not every card idea makes it to the shelf.
0: Some definitely should have stayed in the brainstorming meeting, like anything on today's list of top five rejected Mother's Day cards. Here we go. Number five, Mom, you always made my life heaven, even though I was conceived behind a 7-Eleven.
1: Top five rejected Mother's Day cards. Number four, I want you to know I love you every day, and I even forgive you for making Dad run away.
0: The number three, I buy you a present, but I don't have enough cash, so help yourself to the best weed in my stash.
1: Top five rejected Mother's Day cards. Number two, you're my mom and I love you to death, but hey, can I have some money to buy meth?
0: And the number one rejected Mother's Day card. You're a fantastic mother, even though you often nailed Dad's brother. There you have it.
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0: Work zone still hanging around. Here's what's slowing things down on the ride in. Rock 107 traffic from the Northeast Pennsylvania Jeep Dealer Traffic Center.
4: Good morning. On 81 southbound, no more overnight road work by the Biden Expressway. Northbound 81's fine. 380 northbound by Daleville, they're doing some construction. Road work on Linden Street in Scranton has Linden Street closed between Mifflin Avenue and 6th Avenue. And that's until at least the end of October. The route 315 and 309, you're clear. 80, no problems. 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
0: There's a moment every parent hits around this time of the year. The kids are bouncing off the wall. The weather finally breaks and suddenly everybody's just looking for something to do besides staring at a screen.
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0: Kate, the good news is the Penguins beat Hershey and advanced in the Calder Cup playoffs, but even that's not going to last all summer long. You're still going to need something.
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0: On the way, I call a nursing home with a simple safety invention for wandering residents. 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

0: It's time to have a little fun on the phones. Good morning. I'm Rock 107's Prospector, and I'm going to be calling a assisted living facility, a senior home today, and I'm going to be pitching my new system to make sure that they don't lose any of their residents. I'm safety conscious, after all. Twist is, it's just a leash, but I don't really say that. It's another Prospector prank call on Rock 107.
1: This is Betsy.
0: Yeah, Betsy. Hi, my name's Rick. I want to know, can I speak to the manager?
1: The manager's not available right now, but I'm the assistant.
0: Okay, maybe I can just pitch this to you and you can relay the information to the manager. So if you write this down real quick, how many beds do you keep at the facility?
1: We have 85.
0: Okay, so one of the issues is keeping track of those seniors who may not be able to keep track of themselves. So I have a product that I think can help with that, and I'd love to come by and drop a couple of them off if you guys are open to it. Maybe it's something you could try out. It's a part of our pilot program.
1: Okay, go ahead.
0: All right, so what is it? Are you writing this down?
1: Yes.
0: Okay, the name of my product is the Sunny Day Elasto Restraint System.
1: Okay.
0: You can just abbreviate that. So what it does is it allows for your residents to get in the sun, some time in the sun, out of doors. Maybe they used to love gardening. Maybe they did croquet, you know, just outdoor activities. And I'm sure you do that from time to time. You get them outside, right?
1: Yes, we do.
0: This will allow you to have peace of mind, allowing your residents who are still mobile, but maybe not paying attention to boundaries, stay in those boundaries using a harmless elastic restraint system. Very similar to, do you know how toddlers get restrained, like when you go to a theme park or something like that?
1: Wait a minute. So you are pitching an idea of a, basically it's like a leash, or you call it a harness?
0: Well, it's a harness on the body, and then what we do is we have an elasto strap that will go ahead and affix to a fixed surface.
1: No. I wouldn't want to tie up our seniors.
0: You're not tying them up. They're free to move around. That's the point. They're free to move around, but only to a certain distance. Now, why would you be opposed to that?
1: Because could you imagine if you were coming to visit one of your family members and I had them in a harness tied up to a tree or
0: tie them to a tree. That's the thing. They have freedom to move around. Can you imagine coming to see your relative and they're just in their room and they never get out because you're so afraid of losing track of them?
1: No. We have staff for that. I would rather have more people out there.
0: Your staff can't keep track of everybody. Am I right? I mean, it's a challenge. Would you at least admit that?
1: It is a challenge, but could you imagine?
0: And you've got to be on your toes all the time. This allows them to have freedom.
1: If I have 10 people, seniors outside, and they are staked to a harness and whatever they're attached to, and they're out there gardening and they can't go any further, it's like a circus.
0: It's not a stake.
1: Dogs
0: it's like it's freedom. Like, think about it. It's not dog. You're thinking of it the wrong way. We don't use a stake. We have a corkscrew attachment that you can screw into the ground in case you don't have a surface area.
1: I'm sorry, a corkscrew. That's just like a stake. No, I'm sorry. Whose idea is this?
0: My name is Rick. I'm the inventor. I'm the one who came up with...
1: I'm sorry. This is crazy. This is no invention. This is ridiculous.
0: You know what? You're right. It is ridiculous. It's not real. It's a prank call. It's a Prospector prank call. You're on Rock 107 right now.
1: What? No, I'm not.
0: Yeah, Betsy, you are. You're on Rock 107. It's not real.
1: It's horrible. I was like, gosh, what?
0: Yeah, I would never. You're right. It's horrible. Could you imagine?
1: Oh, my heart's racing.
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0: How does a fight over a deck chair turn into a guy threatening people with a drill while naked? 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
4: 81 at this time, not seeing any major problems. There's road work on 380 northbound by Daleville, but it's not causing a delay. Everything's doing okay on 84. Linden Street is closed in Scranton each way between Mifflin Avenue and 6th Avenue, and that's road work until at least the end of October. 315 is fine, same at 309 and the Cross Valley. 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Both with card. Don't forget the flowers. I'm Michelle Taylor, Total Traffic.
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1: Here's your Fox 56 forecast. Cool and cloudy today. We will have scattered showers with a west wind at 5 to 10, gusting up to 15 miles per hour. Highs near 60 degrees. Mostly cloudy skies with rain tonight. Lows near 44. A light southerly wind at 3 to 8 miles per hour. That rainfall continues into Saturday with mostly cloudy skies and highs near 62. I'm Chief Meteorologist Brian Schrader with your Fox 56 forecast. Your weather authority.
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0: heading through Wilkes-Barre towards Cross Valley. Everybody just trying to wrap the week up. Here's Rock 107 traffic from the Northeast Pennsylvania Jeep Dealer Traffic Center.
1: It's a little bit heavy on 81 northbound between Pittston and Moosic, but nothing all that bad. Southbound's fine. 380 northbound by Daleville, road work, but not causing a delay. 84, not seeing anything major either. The rest of Lackawanna County, that is, you're doing okay. Just keep in mind that Linden Street and Scranton close both ways between Mifflin Avenue and 6th Avenue for road work until at least the end of October. Luzerne County, that is, no problems. 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I'm Michelle Taylor, Total Traffic.
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2: We uncover the most baffling, ridiculous, pathetic, cockeyed, laughable, preposterous blunders in the world of misdeeds. Nominee number one.
0: A woman's been arrested for soiling her entire neighborhood, and it's got nothing to do with spring gardening. A 50-year-old woman in Florida named Alexis Weber was arrested on Tuesday last week after she was linked to multiple incidents of defacing by defecation. Local homeowners reported seeing human feces on vehicles, mailboxes, community food pantries, and in private yards. It didn't take long for people to figure out Alexis was behind all the poop. She was caught on security cameras, and a detective even witnessed her popping a squat in her own yard in public. It's unclear why she was doing it. One homeowner said she was happy that the neighborhood worked together to get to the bottom of it. He said, if you call and say, hey, somebody is fecesing on my car, it's Florida, and you're not going to believe it.
2: Number two.
0: There's making a dramatic threat during a fight, and then there's allegedly treating it like a to-do list. Police in Florida say a woman is accused of setting her boyfriend's home on fire after making threatening statements online. According to investigators, she posted messages that included the line, huff and puff and blow his house down. Authorities say the situation didn't stay online. They believe she later went to the home and intentionally started the fire. Emergency crews responded, and the incident quickly became an arson investigation. Police say the online post helped connect the suspect to the fire. She was later taken into custody and now faces charges including arson and criminal mischief.
2: Nominee number three.
0: There are beach arguments, and then there are whatever this was. A man in Florida was arrested after allegedly getting into a dispute over a deck chair that escalated in a way nobody at the beach was prepared for. According to reports, the situation started as a disagreement about seating. At some point during the argument, the man reportedly removed his clothing and began threatening nearby beachgoers with a drill. Witnesses contact authorities. They arrived on the scene and took the man into custody without further incident.
2: Nominee number four.
0: It's horrifying thinking about how bad this could have gone. A 58-year-old drunk woman in Washington State named Wendy Clemente was caught on video driving down a sidewalk chasing a kid on a bicycle. It's unclear why. The video starts with her cruising down the street, blaring her horn before turning toward the sidewalk and gunning it after the kid. It doesn't seem like the child was instigating her at all. Not that it matters. The kid was on a motorized bike, and it's a good thing. If they were just pedaling, Wendy probably would have run them over. The police tracked Wendy down, and she said she took her dog for a ride and was looking for other dogs to socialize with. She denied knowing anything about the incident with the kid on the bike, including driving on the sidewalk. Not surprisingly, police say she was under the influence of something, so she was arrested.
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0: Somewhere this weekend, a mom in Nepa is cleaning the house with the windows open, absolutely blasting Joan Jett long enough and loud enough for the neighbors to go, what's going on over there?
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11: The women who proved classic rock wasn't just leather jackets and guitar solos from the dudes.
0: Yeah, man, these chicks are rocking. And is it okay if I call them chicks? Because it's too late.
11: Yeah.
0: All right, from Harvey's Lake to downtown Scranton, moms rock all weekend long on Rock 107. If your family still keeps score over who gave mom the better gift, you're going to recognize this pretty quick.
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0: Clapton and Cocaine, Northeast PA's Classic Rock. Rock 107, 2 minutes after 8 o'clock on a Friday morning. 45 degrees, sunny, and 56 for the high today. Somewhere this weekend, one sibling is about to completely mail it in for Mother's Day, and the other one is already treating it like it's the Super Bowl because, well, they need to win.
1: Good morning. It's the Prospector Show on Rock 107, and Mother's Day is Sunday. And if you grew up in a family with even a little sibling rivalry, you already know what this is going to become.
0: Like, all right, here's the deal. Okay, one kid's going to send some flowers.
1: One kid writes a heartfelt card.
0: And then the one panic buys a candle at CVS on Sunday morning, hoping she can get it there before mom wakes up.
1: And every mom acts like she loves all the gifts equally.
0: So we got a special song for moms from the good son in the family. You know, the one still trying to beat his brother after 30 years.
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0: Weekend's almost here. When the weekend shows up, suddenly everybody's trying to convince you to make memories. Meanwhile, I'm just waiting to see who the baby Pens get in the next round of the Calder Cup playoffs.
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0: So, Kate, this weekend you've got things out there. There's something relaxing, something delicious, and something for people who say we should do something creative right before drinking wine and painting a tree that looks like it's possessed.
1: So we break it down. Go or no go?
0: Friday, Lehigh Gorge Scenic Railway in Jim Thorpe. This is the slow down, stare out the window weekend move. You ride through the mountains, you follow the river, you pretend you totally know the difference between scenic and historic.
1: And there's something about trains that still works on adults like myself. Doesn't matter how old you are, train whistle goes off and suddenly everybody turns into an 8-year-old pointing out the window.
0: Plus, Jim Thorpe always feels like the kind of town where you're supposed to buy fudge for some reason.
1: That's so specific. Yeah. Go if you want a laid-back day, good views, and an excuse to wander around Jim Thorpe afterwards.
0: No go if you like sitting still for more than 15 minutes makes you go, oh, I gotta check on the phone, I gotta wait, like you're in a hostage negotiation situation or something.
1: So, go or no go?
0: For me, it's a go. I've done it before. It's a fantastic ride.
1: I have a confession.
0: Yeah.
1: I've never been to Jim Thorpe unless I was driving through it. So I would totally go.
0: Yeah, it's worth the trip. It's a good little town there. All right.
1: Saturday, Wilkes-Barre Spring Greek Food Festival.
0: Now we move into the I need stretchy pants territory.
1: This is one of those church food festivals where the second you walk in, everything smells incredible, and suddenly you're ordering like you haven't eaten in 3 days.
0: Now, I'm going to be honest. Many of these Greek foods, I don't know how to say. Like, is it gyro, whatever, baklava, spanakopita.
1: Yeah, you did pretty good.
0: Somebody's grandmother quietly judging me because I can't do it. But, you know, for me, I'm buying all the pastries I can get.
1: Plus, every NEPA church food festival has the same energy. People standing around, holding trays of food like they just discovered treasure.
0: This is a go if your weekend plans include eating amazing food and then immediately needing a nap.
1: And a no-go if you're trying to be healthy, quote-unquote, because this place is going to destroy that plan in about 4 minutes.
0: You know, I don't know about that. A Mediterranean diet might be all right.
1: Ooh, so that's right.
0: Go or no-go, what do you think?
1: Oh, I'm absolutely going to go.
0: You're down for that?
1: Heck yeah.
0: I would
1: you
0: say...
1: You don't like Greek food?
0: No, it's probably a go for me because I love the chicken they make. Ooh. And I love the desserts. But yeah, many of the things that are like leaves and...
1: love grape leaves. I'm all about it.
0: You're stuffing other things, I'm not interested. some of the pastries like the phyllo dough, oh my God, amazing.
1: Love Greek food. Yep. Sunday, Mother's Day afternoon paint class in Stroudsburg.
0: This is the let's do an activity together Mom's Day option. You show up, you grab a drink, you sit down with a paintbrush and immediately realize, much like me, you have the artistic ability of a parking sign.
1: But I mean, like, that's half the fun.
0: Is it, though?
1: Yeah!
0: Everybody starts confident, and then 2 hours later, you've painted what are supposed to be flowers, and now it kind of looks like some kind of weird weather event or disaster.
1: All right, still, it's relaxed, different, and probably more memorable than the panic-buying flowers at the gas station on a Sunday morning.
0: Yeah, so it's a go if you want something low-key and creative, and you get to spend a lot of time with Mom.
1: And no go if the phrase guided paint sessions sounds like punishment.
0: So, go or no go?
1: Probably not. I have long nails. It's hard for me to do arts and crafts.
0: Okay. I never thought of that. Fine. In the list of things with long nails that are difficult to do, that never came up. I actually did it recently, not for Mother's Day, for a friend's birthday party, remember?
1: Did you like
0: it? It was a blast. It's a surprisingly good time, so it's a go for me. There you go. You got a little mountain escape on Friday.
1: A little food coma on Saturday.
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0: Already thinking about being done for the day. Just got to get through Friday first. Here's Rock 107 traffic from the Northeast Pennsylvania Jeep Dealer Traffic Center.
4: 81, no problems. On 84, they're setting up some construction eastbound in the area of the 81 split and heading on down towards the Elmhurst exit. Again, on 84 eastbound, and it's a moving crew. Westbound's fine. 380 northbound has road work by Daleville. Linden Street and Scranton, both directions closed between Mifflin Avenue and 6th Avenue, and that is due to construction through at least October. No problems in Luzerne County. 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I'm Michelle Taylor, Total Traffic.
1: 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Mundy Street. 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

0: Northeast PA, where the smell of barbecue starts floating through the valley, and suddenly everybody starts going, we got to make some plans around this. 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
0: We got live music all weekend, too. 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Then the Impostas. And then the Nightcap, M80.
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1: Hey, happy Friday. I'm Rock 107's Prospector, and here's what's got me jacked. Sometimes a little communication is imperative. Wednesday, I was driving, and there were signs saying flagman ahead. So naturally, I started slowing down. Now, I get to the intersection and end up stopping because the flagman had just put up the stop sign. Now, I'm waiting as long lines of traffic come the opposite direction. Then the second flagman stopped them, and the third flagman, who was in the middle of the other two, started letting the perpendicular traffic go. No problem. There's a long line of cars and school buses waiting there, and not many cars behind me, so I'm cool. But here's where the problem occurs. The flagman in the middle stops the perpendicular traffic, and my guy turns his sign to slow. So I go, slowly, and I notice the other guy, who had just stopped traffic, waving traffic through the middle again. So now, some other driver's starting to make a left-hand turn into me. Obviously, I'm a little freaked out, so I lay on the horn. We both stop, and the flagman who let the other traffic through stands there dumbfounded, like he's got no idea what to do. Here's a suggestion. How about you friggin' pay attention to what you're doing in the first place? How about you guys get some walkie-talkies and use them to communicate with one another? Otherwise, you might get somebody killed. You could say things like, okay, number three, you go, and both one and two stop. See? No accidents. Pretty simple, huh? I'm Prospector. I'm for the people. Who's with me? I gotta go crazy, man!
0: Ever see the crazy guy screaming at the wall outside the Times building?
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0: Tweet us with hashtag IFoundProspector and we'll come and get him. Prospector, mornings on Rock 107.
1: 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I mean, basically, survive this and you're there, right? Rock 107 traffic from the Northeast Pennsylvania Jeep Dealer Traffic Center.
3: 81, everything is clear. However, 84 eastbound traffic is slow between the 81 split and down to Elmhurst, and that is due to a moving construction crew. No problems westbound and 380 northbound by Daleville. They are doing some construction. Not seeing any major issues out there throughout 315. 309, the Cross Valley, and 80 all looking good. 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
4: Here's your Fox 56 forecast. Cool and cloudy today. We will have scattered showers with a west wind at 5 to 10, gusting up to 15 miles per hour. Highs near 60 degrees. Mostly cloudy skies with rain tonight. Lows near 44. A light southerly wind at 3 to 8 miles per hour. That rainfall continues into Saturday with mostly cloudy skies and highs near 62. I'm Chief Meteorologist Brian Schrader with your Fox 56 forecast, your weather authority.
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If you've ever seen someone completely lose their mind behind the wheel, wait until you hear why police say this woman drove an SUV down a sidewalk after a kid on a dirt bike. The Yam Bag of the Week winner is coming up on Rock 107.

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0: We uncover the most baffling, ridiculous, pathetic, cockeyed, laughable, preposterous blunders in the world of misdeeds. Nominee number one.
1: A woman's been arrested for soiling her entire neighborhood, and it's got nothing to do with spring gardening. A 50-year-old woman in Florida named Alexis Weber was arrested on Tuesday last week after she was linked to multiple incidents of defacing by defecation in private yards. It didn't take long for people to figure out Alexis was behind all the poop. She was caught on security cameras, and a detective even witnessed her popping a squat in her own yard in public. It's unclear why she was doing it. One homeowner said she was happy that the neighborhood worked together to get to the bottom of it. He said, if you call and say, hey, somebody is fecusing on my car, it's Florida, and you're not going to believe it.
0: Nominee number two.
1: There's making a dramatic threat during a fight, and then there's allegedly treating it like a to-do list. Police in Florida say a woman is accused of setting her boyfriend's home on fire after making threatening statements online. According to investigators, she posted messages that included the line, huff and puff and blow his house down. Authorities say the situation didn't stay online. They believe she later went to the home and intentionally started the fire. Emergency crews responded, and the incident quickly became an arson investigation. Police say the online post helped connect the suspect to the fire. She was later taken into custody and now faces charges including arson and criminal mischief.
0: Nominee number three.
1: There are beach arguments, and then there are whatever this was. A man in Florida was arrested after allegedly getting into a dispute over a deck chair that escalated in a way nobody at the beach was prepared for. According to reports, the situation started as a disagreement about seating. At some point during the argument, the man reportedly removed his clothing and began threatening nearby beachgoers with a drill. Witnesses contact authorities. They arrived on the scene and took the man into custody without further incident.
0: Nominee number four.
1: It's horrifying thinking about how bad this could have gone. A 58-year-old drunk woman in Washington State named Wendy Clemente was caught on video driving down a sidewalk chasing a kid on a bicycle. It's unclear why. The video starts with her cruising down the street, blaring her horn before turning toward the sidewalk and gunning it after the kid. It doesn't seem like the child was instigating her at all. Not that it matters. The kid was on a motorized bike, and it's a good thing. If they were just pedaling, Wendy probably would have run them over. The police tracked Wendy down, and she said she took her dog for a ride and was looking for other dogs to socialize with. She denied knowing anything about the incident with the kid on the bike, including driving on the sidewalk. Not surprisingly, police say she was under the influence of something, so she was arrested.
0: And the winner is...
1: the man who allegedly got naked and threatened beachgoers with a drill over a...

0: chair. You are the Yam Bag of the Week. 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
0: Trying to make it in before the 9-to-5 no repeat workday gets kicked off. Can you pull it off? Here's Rock 107 traffic from the Northeast Pennsylvania Jeep Dealer Traffic Center.
2: 81, everything is clear. However, 84 eastbound, traffic is slow between the 81 split and down to Elmhurst, and that is due to a moving construction crew. No problems westbound and 380 northbound by Daleville. They are doing some construction. Not seeing any major issues out there throughout 315. 309, the Cross Valley, and 80 all looking good. 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

0: 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We've all done it, and we've all regretted it. 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
1: From the 272 right here in Northeast PA, as a man, sometimes you have to make a choice between mocking astrology and actually getting some. Detroit, Michigan, area code 313. I no longer correct my autocorrect. If I send you a text that says, let's meet for launch, that's your puzzle to solve now.
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1: From the 702, Las Vegas, Nevada. Dear Apple, at no point will I ever text someone, hell yeah. And Abilene, Texas, in the 325, I'm cranking big black submissive hole. Reply also from 325, do you mean supermassive black hole by Muse?
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1: Muncie, Indiana, area code 765. I love drinking at 4 p.m. because then 8 o'clock feels like 1 in the morning, but everything's still open. And from Colorado Springs, area code 719, with big naturals comes big responsibility.
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9: Here's your Fox 56 forecast. Cool and cloudy today. We will have scattered showers with a west wind at 5 to 10, gusting up to 15 miles per hour. Highs near 60 degrees. Mostly cloudy skies with rain tonight. Lows near 44. A light southerly wind at 3 to 8 miles per hour. That rainfall continues into Saturday with mostly cloudy skies and highs near 62. I'm Chief Meteorologist Brian Schrader with your Fox 56 forecast. Your weather authority.
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0: It's time to have a little fun on the phones. Good morning. I'm Rock 107's Prospector, and I'm going to be calling an assisted living facility, a senior home today, and I'm going to be pitching my new system to make sure that they don't lose any of their residents. I'm safety conscious, after all. Twist is, it's just a leash, but I don't really say that. It's another Prospector prank call on Rock 107.
1: This is Betsy.
0: Yeah, Betsy. Hi, my name's Rick. I wanted to know, can I speak to the manager?
1: The manager's not available right now, but I'm the assistant.
0: Okay, maybe I could just pitch this to you and you could relay the information to the manager. So if you could write this down real quick, how many beds do you keep at the facility?
1: We have 85.
0: Okay, so one of the issues is keeping track of those seniors who may not be able to keep track of themselves. So I have a product that I think can help with that, and I'd love to come by and drop a couple of them off if you guys are open to it. Maybe it's something you could try out. It's a part of our pilot program.
1: Okay, go ahead.
0: All right, so what is it? Are you writing this down?
1: Yes.
0: Okay, the name of my product is the Sunny Day Elasto Restraint System.
1: Okay.
0: You can just abbreviate that. So what it does is it allows for your residents to get in the sun, some time in the sun, out of doors. Maybe they used to love gardening. Maybe they did croquet, you know, just outdoor activities. And I'm sure you do that from time to time. You get them outside, right?
1: Yes, we do.
0: This will allow you to have peace of mind, allowing your residents who are still mobile, but maybe not paying attention to boundaries, stay in those boundaries using a harmless elastic restraint system. Very similar to, do you know how toddlers get restrained, like when you go to a theme park or something like that?
1: Wait a minute. So you are pitching an idea of basically it's like a leash, or you call it a harness?
0: Well, it's a harness on the body, and then what we do is we have an elasto strap that we'll go ahead and affix to a fixed surface.
1: No. I wouldn't want to tie up our seniors.
0: You're not tying them up. They're free to move around. That's the point. They're free to move around, but only to a certain distance. Now, why would you be opposed to that?
1: Because could you imagine if you were coming to visit one of your family members and I had them in a harness tied up to a tree or
0: tie them to a tree. That's the thing. They have freedom to move around. Can you imagine coming to see your relative and they're just in their room and they never get out because you're so afraid of losing track of them?
1: No. We have staff for that. I would rather have more people out there.
0: Your staff can't keep track of everybody. Am I right? I mean, it's a challenge. Would you at least admit that?
1: It is a challenge, but could you imagine?
0: And you've got to be on your toes all the time. This allows them to have freedom.
1: If I have 10 people, seniors outside, and they are staked to a harness and whatever they're attached to, and they're out there gardening and they can't go any further, it's like a circus.
0: It's not a stake.
1: It's
0: like it's freedom. Like, think about it. It's not dog. You're thinking of it the wrong way. We don't use a stake. We have a corkscrew attachment that you can screw into the ground in case you don't have a surface area.
1: Oh, I'm sorry. A corkscrew. That's just like a stake. No, I'm sorry. Whose idea is this?
0: My name is Rick. I'm the inventor. I'm the one who came up with...
1: I'm sorry. This is crazy. This is no invention. This is ridiculous.
0: You know what? You're right. It is ridiculous. It's not real. It's a prank call. It's a Prospector prank call. You're on Rock 107 right now.
1: What? No, I'm not.
0: Yeah, Betsy, you are. You're on Rock 107. 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
1: It's horrible. 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
0: 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You're right. It's horrible. 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

0: Disappointing loss for Scranton Wilkes-Barre on Thursday night. With this Rail Riders report, I'm Adam Marco. Rail Riders dropped their longest extra inning game of the season. After playing 10 innings on Wednesday, they go 12 Thursday night. Fell behind in the first, but Duke Ellis' first home run of the season in the second inning gave them a 3-1 lead. That was short-lived. We go back and forth. Carry us down 7-4 to the top half of the ninth inning. Scranton Wilkes-Barre gets two runs across, a two-out walk of Duke Ellis, and Kennedy Corona ties it up.
1: 2-2.
0: Line drive towards right field, down to the grass, base hit. Duke Ellis waved to the plate. Here's Christian Campbell's throw home. Ellis slides in safe. Corona to second. RBI base knock for Kennedy Corona. Neither team scores in the 10th. Both teams score in the 11th. Rail Riders can't get anything across in the top of the 12th. And Alan Castro wins it with a two-run homer off of Edinson Duran, a position player pitching. 10-8 final in 12 innings on Thursday night at Polar Park.
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1: A 50-year-old woman in Florida was arrested on Tuesday after she was linked to multiple incidents of, quote, fecusing on everything in the neighborhood. I'll go ahead and assume she was using her own poo for this.
0: Nominee number two.
1: A woman in Florida is accused of setting her boyfriend's home on fire after posting threats online, including saying she would huff and puff and blow his house down. Police say those statements became part of the investigation.
0: Nominee number three.
1: A Florida man was arrested after reportedly stripping naked and threatening people on the beach with a drill during an argument over a deck chair. Authorities responded and took him into custody.
0: Nominee number four.
1: A 58-year-old woman in Washington State was arrested after driving down a sidewalk chasing after a kid on a bicycle. Thankfully, the child wasn't hurt. Police say she was under the influence of something.
0: And the winner is...
1: the man who allegedly got naked and threatened beachgoers with a drill over a deck chair. You are the Yam Bag of the Week. Keep it here for all the nominees for Prospector's Yam Bag of the Day, weekday mornings on Rock 107.
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He might be a renegade from the law, but he really just wants to talk to his mom. It's Sticks on the 10 at 10 on Rock 107. Danzig and Leonard Skinner before that are Mystery 10 at 10 here on a Finally Friday. What do these three songs all have in common? If you're thinking about this weekend, you probably already know the answer. The Guess Who? Continue our 10 at 10.

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Aerosmith on the Mystery 10 at 10 on Rock 107. And Mama Ken, I think you figured it out by now. If we could have done this 10 at 10 on Sunday, trust me, we would have. It's Neil Young continuing the mystery.

0: Mama from Genesis, Pink Floyd before that with Mother. I think you know what this 10 at 10 was all about. Celebrating Mother's Day a little bit early, a little bit different than the way we'll celebrate it this weekend with the Moms That Rock weekend here on Rock 107. 10 songs involving moms on your 10 at 10. Happy early Mother's Day to all the moms out there. Happy 9 to 5, no repeat workday. Finally, Friday, rocking on the job, getting ready for the weekend. We'll get a little bit closer with Metallica kicking off a long set next.
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0: Whitesnake on Rock 107. Of course, we'll have more great hits from the hair metal era of rock this Saturday night at 9 with Dee Snider on the House of Hair on Rock 107. 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

0: Creedence Clearwater Revival on Rock 107. And have you ever seen the rain? That's a question we may be asking here today. It's just one of those quintessential, super annoying weather days here in Northeast PA. We've gone from bright sunny skies to gray cloudy skies, back and forth all day, drizzling on and off, raining on and off. What's it going to be by 5 o'clock? Who knows? But what it will be at least at 5 o'clock is the weekend, and that's a good thing. Moms That Rock weekend at Rock 107. Hoover's going to kick it off this afternoon at 5. We've got Green Day getting us closer to the weekend when they kick off a long set next.
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Rick Springfield, your station for Prospector Mornings. 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

0: Simple Minds, Rock 107, 9 to 5, no repeat workday. I'm Neil Trama, and I do not like this story. The Economic Times says beer makers are facing higher costs because glass bottle supplies are tightening, and producers may raise prices 15 to 20% to cover the extra costs. I do not like the sound of this. Now, they're blaming the Iran war for this. I'm also starting to get tired of people blaming the Iran war for everything, but that's neither here nor there. Beer production, 15 to 20% more for a cold one this summer. Not cool, beer producers. Not cool at all. Cheap Trick coming up, 9 to 5, no repeat workday.
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0: Metallica on the 9 to 5 No Repeat Workday on Rock 107. Here's a study I'm choosing not to believe. The Cleveland Clinic says 10 minutes of walking is more energizing than a cup of coffee. According to the Cleveland Clinic, the study found walking and sunlight improves energy more than 50 milligrams of caffeine. So in other words, in the morning, instead of a cup or two of coffee, you're supposed to go outside and walk for 20 minutes. That's going to give you more energy throughout the day. I mean, you know, maybe it is true, but I'm still choosing not to believe it when I wake up in the morning. Classic rock from AC/DC, Heart, The Police, all coming up on a 9 to 5 No Repeat Workday.
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Sir Paul allegedly refused to be a part of the Michael Jackson biopic because he's still mad MJ bought the Beatles catalog all those years ago. 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

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We'll hear more of them this weekend on the Mothers of Classic Rock Weekend. 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

0: The Outfield on Rock 107, 9 to 5, no repeat workday. If you got tickets to the Springsteen concert tonight in Philly, I mean, I can't believe anybody would have tickets to the Springsteen concert tonight in Philly and not know this, but there is no Springsteen concert tonight in Philly. If you've got tickets to the show and you don't know that yet, because there's a basketball playoffs, hockey playoffs, and I think the Phillies are home too. It was just going to be a mess down there in Philly, so they moved the concert to the end of the month. If you don't know that, please don't get in the car and drive to Philly. I mean, you could tailgate all night if you want, I suppose, have a good time, but you won't be seeing the boss. Try to lessen the pain a little bit with Bruce kicking off a long set next on the 9 to 5 No Repeat Workday.
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Pink Floyd on Rock 107. Don't forget this Sunday, Beatle Ed back with another Fab 4 Hour Sunday morning at 9 on Rock 107, one of my favorite parts of the Rock 107 weekend. I'm Neil Trama. We are inside of a long set for your work day, just counting down the minutes till 5 o'clock. The Rolling Stones follow Bon Jovi.

0: Smashing Pumpkins on Rock 107. Mothers of Rock Weekend coming up later on tonight, 5 o'clock, Rock 107's Hoover. We'll have that for you. He is coming in next. Classic Rock Timeline, 5 o'clock funnies and more all on the way with Hoover on Rock 107.
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0: look at you with that big smile on your face. I'm smiling along with you. Happy Friday, Northeast PA's Classic Rock, Rock 107. We made it through the work week, Mother's Day weekend. Make sure to take mom somewhere special or get her something nice. You only got one. Classic Rock coming up this afternoon before we kick off the Mothers of Classic Rock weekend at 5 o'clock. We have Van Halen on the Classic Rock timeline. I got some Rush lined up, some Aerosmith, and very cool tune from the car.
1: 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Rock 107 traffic from the Northeast Pennsylvania Jeep Dealer Traffic Center.
2: 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On southbound 81, off-ramp to the turnpike is partially blocked with a crash. Be careful through there. Otherwise, rest of 81 moving pretty well.
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when you just don't seem to have as much to lose. 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

0: 107 and Aerosmith. Other side from Pump, Northeast PA's classic rock, Rock 107 on this very special Friday edition. What makes it special? It's Friday. Come on. It's been a long week. Ups and downs, too, with the weather. A couple days, I'm like, hey, I'm wearing a Hawaiian shirt and shorts to work. Today, I'm standing in the Rock 107 studio with a pullover on, just trying to stay warm. It's been crazy, but hey, we'll deal with it. We got Mother's Day on Sunday. We're going to kick off the Mothers of Classic Rock weekend coming up at 5 o'clock. We've got some Offspring on the way and some Derek and the Dominoes coming up next. Rock 107.
1: It's time for Rock 107 traffic from the Northeast Pennsylvania Jeep Dealer Traffic Center.
2: 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Southbound on 81, the off-ramp to the southbound turnpike has a crash on it. It's partial blockage.
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2: I'm Jenny Robinson Barrett, Total Traffic.
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9: 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This would transform the American West, fueling economic growth and a population boom.
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0: Rock 107 in Blind Melon and No Rain. Good afternoon. Glad to have you along. We are getting through this Friday together, almost there. We have the Mothers of Classic Rock weekend on the way. Classic Rock Timeline featuring Van Halen. We're going to celebrate Alex Van Halen's birthday coming up in moments. But we're getting you home. Look at the roads. Traffic.
1: 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It's out of crawl now, northbound 81 between Davis Street and Drinker Street. That with a disabled vehicle speeds down to 10 miles an hour.
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4: From the Northeast Pennsylvania Jeep Dealers Traffic Center on Rock 107. 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That's Monday Street on Monday Street.
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6: Here's your Fox 56 forecast. Not as cold tonight, but we will have clouds, rain, and some fog. A southeast wind at 3 to 8 miles per hour. Lows near 44 degrees. Mostly cloudy skies with rain tapering to showers on Saturday. We will see some afternoon sunshine. Southwest winds at 10 to 15, gusting up to 20 miles per hour, highs near 64 degrees. For Saturday night, mostly cloudy skies with some early thunderstorms. Showers will continue through the night with lows near 46 degrees. I'm Chief Meteorologist Brian Schrader with your Fox 56 forecast, your weather authority.
5: Time for today's Classic Rock Timeline on Rock 107, honoring the other Van Halen. Alex Van Halen, born on this day, 1953. Turning 73 years old. Founder of Van Halen, which was formed in 1972 by Alex and his younger brother Eddie under the name Mammoth, before adding Michael Anthony and David Lee Roth in 1974 and changing their name to Van Halen. Warner Brothers signed the band in 1977 and the band's debut album released a year later. It's a Classic Rock Timeline today. Happy birthday, Alex Van Halen.

Wait a second, man.

Van Halen, Northeast PA's classic rock, Rock 107. Alex Van Halen, born on this day, 1953. His autobiography last year describes Van Halen, and his book stops right after the 1984 album, completely ignoring the Van Hager years. It's Classic Rock Timeline today. Alex, his birthday. Happy birthday.

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Van Halen. Alex turning 73 today. Older brother of Eddie. Founding member of Van Halen. Wrapping up today's classic rock timeline on Rock 107. I could smell the 5 o'clock whistle right around the corner. Metallica on the way right now. Warren Zevon, Rock 107.

0: Rock on the 7 Northeast PA's Classic Rock and Kiss. Rock and Roll All Night from the Alive album. Hoover with you on a Friday. We are pretty much done for the week. Happy about Mother's Day weekend. We're actually going to be celebrating with the women of Classic Rock all weekend long. What do I have up for store? I know I saw some Janis Joplin sitting over here to my left, but I got some Stevie Nicks and some Fleetwood Mac on the way, Pat Benatar, some solo Stevie Nicks, also some Joan Jett and the Blackhearts celebrating the mothers of Classic Rock. We'll kick that off at 5 o'clock today.
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2: 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That disabled vehicle cleared northbound from 81 between Central Scranton Expressway and Drinker Street. Some leftover delays still there. 11 also slow around 81.
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1: You know who's my queen? I'll tell you who's my queen. My mom. She's 87 years old. Yeah. 87 years old. I'm a good son, people. You know what I did for my mom? I built her a ramp. Yeah. It was time for her to come back in. That's right. For 2 years, she was feral and wild, living in the yard. She was naked. I was afraid. But now she's back in and better than ever. Old people, they need companionship. Loneliness, that's right, is one of the big killers of elderly. Loneliness and salt. Loneliness. I'm a good son. I would not put up with that. You know what I did? I signed her up for OnlyFans. Yeah, that's what I did. I did the photography. I took a tasteful pic. I'm talking very tasteful. Of her trying to get out of her shower chair. And you know what? Like a mermaid. Yes. She looked like a mermaid. By that I mean wet and she couldn't walk. Either way. Can a boy love his mother anymore? Is that a crime?
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0: The Mothers of Classic Rock Weekend on Rock 107, one of the original founding women of rock. Janis Joplin hanging out with Big Brother and the Holding Company. Fleetwood Mac in there as well. Good afternoon, Hoover with you. Mom's Day is on Sunday. Did you get something for mommy? Take a mom out to eat. Yeah, it's all about mom. For those of you who still have your mother left, remember, you only have one mom, so it's a very special day. Got some plans with my mother on Mother's Day as well. Going to hit probably the flower tent Sunday morning when I'm doing my errands. Get my mom the freshest flowers I could possibly get. Got a classic rock on the way. We'll take care of some Ozzy solo. Some more Women of Rock and Roll. Joan Jett and the Blackhearts on the way. And some solo Stevie Nicks. Right now, we're checking the roads. What's going on, Northeast PA?
1: Anyone delays persist. 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Busy both ways on 81 around 11, and also northbound sluggish Davis Street up to Central Scranton Expressway.
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6: Here's your Fox 56 forecast. Not as cold tonight, but we will have clouds, rain, and some fog. A southeast wind at 3 to 8 miles per hour, lows near 44 degrees. Mostly cloudy skies with rain tapering to showers on Saturday. We will see some afternoon sunshine. Southwest winds at 10 to 15, gusting up to 20 miles per hour, highs near 64 degrees. For Saturday night, mostly cloudy skies with some early thunderstorms. Showers will continue through the night with lows near 46 degrees. I'm Chief Meteorologist Brian Schrader with your Fox 56 forecast, your weather authority.
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Wilson Sisters and Hearts on this Mothers of Classic Rock weekend. We've got some more women rockers on the way. Joan Jett and the Blackhearts. Right now, Sharon Osbourne, big part of Ozzy's career. She was the boss of the family. We know that from watching the Osbournes. He keeps us rolling through a long set of nonstop Rock 107.

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0: Stone Jet and the Blackhearts. Do you want to touch Northeast PA's classic rock, Rock 107? I think she's playing the Hershey Free 250 concert. Right here in our backyard, we have Lady A and En Vogue playing in June down in Wilkes-Barre. It's pretty cool. We got some cool concerts for America 250. You got some warrant on the way. We're going to do some Chili Peppers as well coming up.
1: 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Let's check in with the Northeast Pennsylvania Jeep Dealer Traffic Center on Rock 107.
2: 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It's getting a bit better on 81. Northbound still kind of slow from River Street up to Central Scranton Expressway. Southbound, there is a roving crew to watch out for. Turnpike looking pretty good. 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

0: Fleetwood Mac on this Mothers of Classic Rock weekend. Northeast PA's Classic Rock, Rock 107. Pat Benatar in there as well. Love is a battlefield. Got some more Janis on the way. Some more Stevie Nicks as well. Celebrating all the women rockers all weekend long. Just so you don't forget that it's Mother's Day. Don't want you to be that person. We're going to remind you all weekend long. Our night guy, Alice Cooper, is coming up at 7 o'clock, but we got some Alice coming up next from the Trash album.
1: 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We're featuring women rockers all weekend. Ann and Nancy Wilson, Stevie Nicks, Janis Joplin, Joan Jett, to name a few. The Mother's Day weekend, all weekend long on Rock 107.
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9: Here's your Fox 56 forecast. Not as cold tonight, but we will have clouds, rain, and some fog. A southeast wind at 3 to 8 miles per hour, lows near 44 degrees. Mostly cloudy skies with rain tapering to showers on Saturday. We will see some afternoon sunshine. Southwest winds at 10 to 15, gusting up to 20 miles per hour, highs near 64 degrees. For Saturday night, mostly cloudy skies with some early thunderstorms. Showers will continue through the night with lows near 46 degrees. I'm Chief Meteorologist Brian Schrader with your Fox 56 forecast, your weather authority.
0: 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Alice Cooper kicking off a long set, nonstop, Rock 107.

Down on Me. Janis Joplin, the mothers of classic rock weekend on Rock 107. Got some solo Stevie Nicks on the way. 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

0: Stand back. Way back. 50 feet. And make it 100. Northeast PA's Classic Rock, Rock 107 on the Mothers of Classic Rock weekend. Got a whole bunch of women rockers all weekend long here in Rock 107. I'm stepping aside. Alice Cooper, he's coming in after 7 o'clock tonight. Got some Guns N' Roses before we get there coming up next.
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0: This is Alice Cooper, and you're listening to Rock 107 WEZX and WEZX HD1 Scranton Wilkes-Barre, WPZX Pocono Pines Hazleton, WFUZ Wilkes-Barre, and WLGD Dallas.
1: The weekend is upon us. Woo! And it's another fantastic Friday in Alice's Attic, where you're lucky there's no dress code. So you're fine in that mustard-stained t-shirt and sweatpants older than a high school senior.
2: Yes, yes, yes, yes, yes!
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3: It's a Freaky Friday up here in Alice's Attic. You might think Freaky Friday is the name of a movie with Lindsay Lohan and Jamie Lee Curtis. But if you're Uncle Alice's age, you think of the 1976 film with Barbara Harris and Jodie Foster, not to mention John Astin and Dick Van Patten. But don't worry, I'm not going to talk about 60s and 70s TV stars on the radio all night, though that sounds like a great show. Alice Cooper has taken a solemn oath to play your classic rock that actually rocks. So let's go ahead and hit it.
1: Alice's Attic with Alice Cooper.

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73 spy movie, the eighth film in the James Bond series, and the first to star Roger Moore. This is when the Bond movies got funny. They started making them funny. They had all the action, they had all that stuff in them, but there was a sense of humor behind it, because I think Roger Moore himself, who I knew pretty well, was very tongue-in-cheek. He played it very, very tongue-in-cheek, and they shot it that way. So this one came along, though, and as you guys probably know, Paul McCartney did the original theme song for the film. But as this is a Cooper's cover, we're getting her Guns N' Roses version, and they kill it.

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0: If you had any faith left in humanity, it'll be shattered after this. Prepare for the worst in Alice's email.
1: Dear Alice Cooper, I am writing because your music has been a source of incredible comfort and inspiration in my life. You have been an essential part of my journey, and your songs have often been the only thing that has kept me going through difficult times. I'm going through a very hard period situation here in Russia, especially with the difficulties related to visas and travel, has made it impossible for me to see you perform live, and that has been weighing heavily on me. I have always dreamt of experiencing your show in person, and now it feels like that dream is slipping away, which has left me feeling lost and deeply saddened. Sometimes it feels like I'm just drifting, as if the hope that I once had is slowly fading away. I also want to share something personal. Through your music, I found my way back to the faith and belief in God. It was something I thought I had lost, but your songs and the strength I drew from them helped me reconnect with my spirituality. If I could see you live, I truly believe it would change my life forever. Thank you for everything you do and for being part of my life in such a profound way. Your music has saved me in ways I cannot even fully explain. With deep gratitude, Ksenia. K-S-E-N-I-A, Ksenia. Well, Ksenia, for one thing, I will be touring. I'm not going to retire. So things will change all over the world. And there will be a time when you can get out and you can see us in Europe at some time. Don't worry. My part of the bargain is I'm going to keep touring. So all you have to do is find a way out of Russia and come and see me. It's too bad because I used to love touring Russia. Not that long ago, we were doing tours in Russia and we really had a great time over there. And then, of course, everything went crazy. Tell me what the situation is like in the country you live in and how music has helped you at alice@alicesattic.com. And of course, you don't have to write about my music. All music can be healing. I mean, where would I be without Travis Tritt? Probably a lot further. Okay, freaky facts. After this break, let's freak out together.
0: Alice will be right back.
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1: Freaky facts. Oh, okay. I promise that some of these facts are actually true, but I'm not going to tell you which ones. Here we go. Finland has more saunas than cars, but you can't go anywhere in them. The longest time someone has spent holding their breath underwater is 24 minutes, 37 seconds. 38 seconds is called drowning. Mexican artist Frida Kahlo painted 55 self-portraits. She really liked herself a lot. At 13, Zeppelin's Jimmy Page appeared on a talent search TV show, and when the host asked him what he wanted to do after school, Jimmy said, "I want to do biological research to find a cure for cancer if it isn't discovered by then. And I want to play like Jeff Beck." And finally, on January 1st, 2025 in Kentucky, Governor Andy Beshear signed into law SB 47, legalizing marijuana or cannabis use for medical purposes. So now you don't have to break the law to get weed. I've never seen so many people with glaucoma that just suddenly developed glaucoma. And here's a song Judas Priest wrote about that.

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8: You'll laugh. You'll cry. You'll headbang. You'll need to use the bathroom. And your incredibly talented host does all of that at once. 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Your host with the least body fat. 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
7: 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And you know, I think the word vampire applies to female vampires, even though some of you are old enough to remember Vampira. Remember Vampira? She was sort of Elvira with teeth. Okay, enough of that bloody stuff. I've got a great Cooper's cover with the stellar vocals of Steven Tyler a little bit later in the hour. Well, right after this.
8: Alice's Attic with Alice Cooper.